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Open Thursday through Saturday evenings. 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

FM 80.5 WRUR, Local Natives with Fountain of Youth from an album of the same name. Wilco from Cousin and Levy from 2023. And Ricky Lee Jones, Weasel and the White Boys Cool. Marcus King's up next from a recent release. This is Honky Tonk Hell on the Root.

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0: Imagine having an unending playlist of great music whenever you want it. 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

Jean de Poitrine with Fabi Young today on the mainstream. Earlier in the set was These Sacred Souls, We Don't Have to Be Alone, and it was Twice as Good's Walkin' from the band's, I do believe, final studio release before Rich Stewart's passing last year. That was Double Down, once again, the band's last album and a great release in the mainstream rotation. Let's do this again. As always, check your local listings, and we'll be spending some musical time together before you know it. And as I do broadcast 3 hours a day, there's a good chance that I'll be with you sooner than

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New music here on The Root. That's your friend Bernie Hevren, Rochester's own, the song called Give Me a Sign. Right before Bernie, the latest from Monrovia. The album's called Bloodline, and we heard Field Song. Maria Muldaur was in there as well, just like an eagle. And we kicked it off with brand spanking new music from Kelly's Heroes. We heard Rocks All the Way. Kelly's Heroes playing at Abilene tomorrow night, and they will be in the studio in about an hour. They'll come in and we'll shoot the breeze and hear some of their latest concoctions. So I hope you

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0: That's Kelly's Heroes here on The Root. Gentlemen, thank you so much for coming in this morning. John Kelly, John Gary, Jim Connor.
1: Thank you.
0: Really appreciate you. And so looking forward to seeing you guys tomorrow night over at Abilene. And big thanks, too, to Danny Deutsch for making everything happen over there.
2: Oh, Danny. Thank you. Thank you so much, Jan.
0: Yeah, we'll do it again.
3: Yeah, it's really nice to be here with you.
0: You know?
3: Really nice. Thank you.
0: It's The Root. That's what we do. You know, you guys are as important as anything. So I appreciate your time this morning. We'll see you.
3: Thank you, Jen.
0: Let's turn now to Dave Alvin on WRUR and WITH, The Root.

0: There they are. That's the Stones in the Stars. And that's it for this hour of World Cafe. Thank you again to Arlo Parks for being on the show today. And thanks to World Cafe producer Miguel Perez for his work on that session. Hey, if you're looking at your phone right now, head over to Instagram, type in at World Cafe. Give us a quick follow there. You can always leave a comment too. We love, love, love to hear from you. And if you're listening on your radio, well, you have our affiliate stations to thank. Thank you so much to the public radio stations who bring this show to you across the country and the whole team who makes it. We produce this show at WXPN at the University of Pennsylvania in Philadelphia. My name is Raina Duris. 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

0: People We Used to Be. That's the Swell Season in a live performance for the World Cafe. That song is on their new album, Forward. I'm Marina Duras, Glenn Hansard, and Marketa Erglova of the Swell Season are my guests today. You both released solo work in the years between releasing Strict Joy and releasing this this album. What were you able to bring back from those experiences working on solo records when you started working together again?
1: I feel like, for me, the years I spent making my solo albums were really important for me, even though I probably wouldn't have kind of chosen that, you know, over just kind of being a duo. Like, it was a choice that came out of, you know, once I knew that the Swell Season was kind of

0: You just heard two of Glenn Hansard's favorite artists there, Joni Mitchell and Leonard Cohen, bringing you to the end of this edition of World Cafe. Thank you so much for letting me play you some music today. We produce this show at WXPN at the University of Pennsylvania in Philadelphia. My name is Raina Duris, and thank you so much for listening to World Cafe from NPR.
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5: It's the color of music, what we see when we listen. Speaking with blind New Orleans pianist Henry Butler about his sonic visions. Then vernacular artist-singer Lonnie Holly improvising modern

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0: That's Charlie Crockett with America, Renee Fleming, Bella Fleck, and Dolly Parton with In the Pines. 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NPR is going to just pop in quick. We're going to hear some news. Then we'll be out of Newsland and back to Music Town. I got another hour with you. I'm here till 6. Don't forget, Rejuvenation is up next from 6 to 9. And then from 9 to midnight is Blacks and Blues. Two great shows. So stick right here on The Root and we'll keep the vibes going.
1: Live from NPR News in Washington, I'm Janine Herbst. President Trump's embattled nominee for attorney general will likely squeak by in his Senate confirmation. As NPR's Barbara Sprunt reports, Todd Blanche is getting key support from Louisiana Republican Senator Bill Cassidy.

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Yeah, I hope somebody pull his teeth and serve him neck bones for dinner. Man, I'm so sick of this man, I wish his pants turned to bulldogs and bite his legs off.

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Shirley Brown doing a song that was also recorded by William Bell, I've Got to Go On Without You. We started the set off with Eddie Giles. The record was billed as Eddie Giles and the Jive Five, While I'm Away, Baby Keep the Faith, and he was singing it along with Charles Brown, who at the time was a member of the Violinaires. Then we heard Jean Plum singing Look at the Boy, and her real first name is actually Betty. And finally, her label mate over at High Records, Al Green, Stay With Me Forever. My name is Scott Wallace. You're listening to Rejuvenation, a retrospective of artists and songs from the past. As we head into our second hour, let's say hello to our friends, the High Risers, the Squires, Terry, Nick, Barry, Mike, and our brothers over at Bad Dog Blues. You can listen to Mike Murray, Whole Lot of Shaking, every Saturday afternoon from 4 until 6. Let's open our second hour with a record on the Lifetime label out of Rochester, New York, the Capri's Rock Pretty Baby on the Route, WRUR and WITH.

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